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1: 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Then Tom Brady with the paper, I go Super Bowl, signed it. 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